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1: Ask for money and get advice. Ask for advice, get money twice. I'm from the dirty, but that Chico nice. Y'all call it a moment, I call it life.

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I'm automatic quarterback. 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

0: 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Тільки хіти з перцем.
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1: Double DN, everybody. Slavă Ucrainei. The double DN, everybody.
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1: If you want to get somewhere fast, you can make the journey yourself. But if you want to get far, you have to do it together.